title of the song is Venice. Vijay and Sarah turning. So now someone asked me, what's the title? Is the title Venice? Or what's the title Faceless? I mean, it's crazy, right? But it's Faceless, Venice featuring Serotonin. That's it. It's 8:04 in the morning. Good morning, guys. Good morning. How y'all doing? What's good? I told you guys I was going to make a quick comeback, and now I'm in the building. So, quick horn. Probably sound this a lot, really quick, all right? So, I've been seeing a lot of friends losing money. I've also got the alive as well, but I decided, being the tech bro that I am, I knew there was something fishy. Right, something fishy is very rampant right now, and I'm gonna be putting out a sound warning to all the tech bros out there, real quick. Don't get caught up. All right, if you're a tech bro, don't get caught up in this whole scam going on right now, because you would definitely be an accomplice at the end of the day. So, if you've ever received an this link because you have been debited or you violated some traffic, you know, wherever on your SMS board, please don't click it. I'm going to repeat that again.

0: 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Legos work hours? Yeah, we know. But working just got more fun.
1: Turn up the vibes. Turn down the stress. It's the all-new Afternoon Drive. Afternoon Drive. Great music.
0: Real conversation.
1: And that energy you need to get through the day.
2: Through the day.
0: From work to wherever you're headed.
1: The Afternoon Drive. Mondays through Thursdays. 2 to 5 p.m.